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0: 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Before I leave, brush my teeth with a bottle of Jack. 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
1: 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But wait a minute, isn't this?
0: Yeah, yes it is.
1: But I thought the old lady dropped it into the ocean in the air.

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Baby, I knew about it. I just didn't get it.

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I love you anyway. And I'm still gonna be here for you tomorrow.